0: 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I'm Kevin O'Connor. It's your classical.com.
1: This little piano melody by composer Francis Poulenc is a recurring motif in the film Rope. 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